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1: 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Rescue 27, Rescue 827. Attempt suicide, 5522 West Sierra Vista Avenue. Rescue 1, seizure 1000 Ventacoli Avenue. Engine 11, Rescue 35, auto versus pedestrian, intersection Coronado, cross the temple.

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0: Engine 64, we have engine 65 responding westbound 105 in Vermont. Engine 64, roger, Imperial Highway in Vermont, what are you on scene?
2: Metro 827, do you have an approach number? This is a 6-4-9 hall.

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3: 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We're on the line with them now.

0: is Wolfie off the 105 freeway going westbound at Vermont.
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0: 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We're on scene, unable to locate PD or Engine 64. 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

0: 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Can you touch the paramedic rescue to our incident for Amy?
1: Rescue 809, we already have life force attached for the AMA. We life force 11.
0: Metro from incident 5. Can you also give me Metro from life force 12. AMA reporting party to the correct fire department. There's no one here.

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1: 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Rescue 29, chest pain, 207 North Oxford Avenue.

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0: 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We checked all the way to Alvarado. You have anything further?
1: Engine 35, we're getting an additional call at Rampart. If you're unable to locate anything there, we have nothing further.
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0: 857, Roger. You've been added to the seizure, 316 West 120th Street. 857, you're canceled. Rescue 33 overdose, 847 East Imperial Highway. Rescue 11 was showing en route to the unconscious, 207 North Rose Lake. Rescue 29 diabetic problem, 3377 West Wilshire. Rescue 13 for Metro. Rescue 11 unconscious, 207 North Rose Lake. Truck 9 elevator entrapment, 18 South Grand Avenue.
1: Metro, rescue 13, you have traffic work.
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0: 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Run on scene, unable to locate a rubbish fire. Do you have anything further?
1: Engine 21 reported to be in front of the address. 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
0: 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Yeah, Metro from Life Force 20, this is going to be 251,
3: respond to the
0: seizure 101, just north of Alvarado. Got about a 100 by 100 patch of light grass. It's not moving anywhere. We're getting water on it now. We're just going to need more water.
1: Life Force 20, roger. Engine 20 has been attacked.
0: Rescue 13 for Metro.

Metro Rescue 5 on scene, 22700 Southwestern. It appears Torrance Fire is already on scene. We'll advise if they need us.

0: Metro from Life Force 20. That call you just dispatched on Lake Street, they confirmed there's a fire on Lake Street, because we're kind of in the same vicinity.
1: Rescue 46, auto versus pedestrian.
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1: 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Rescue 85 is confirming an LAFD is needed.
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0: 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Rescue 85 is going to remain on scene for possible transport. We'll advise.
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2: Yeah, Metro Task Force
1: 30. Force 95 traffic, 7047 South Los Angeles.
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0: 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Incident 1290. Engine 38, rubbish fire northbound 110 across the

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Rescue 38 person down, 1380 West Oakhorn, cross up 80 after. 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
1: 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Rescue 829, the assault, 4251 West 3rd Street.

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0: And that's your from engine 13. What we had was a 20-foot by 5-foot homeless encampment behind the skate park. 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

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We're in 64's first turn.

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0: 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Yeah, copy Metro. We'll continue investigation.
1: Metro from engine 64, are we canceled?
0: Engine 64, no. Pursuit 806 for traffic, 422 South Benton Way.
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1: West 2nd Street. 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Chronic faults. We're unable to gain access. There's no visible hazards at this time. Let's see, phone company, please.

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1: 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Rescue 21, Chesapeake, 4211, South Avalon Boulevard.

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Fall 5860 South 2nd Avenue, across the 59th Street. Inter 76 traffic, 2630 Coinga Boulevard East.

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Advise LAP, this is not an injury. You can cancel them.

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0: 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That's on the far end of 79th National Border.
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0: Metro from engine 17, are we canceled?
1: Engine 17, no. FR9's been canceled. Engine 35, rubbish fire, sunset, fountain.

Gregor, I can't think then made contact with the 48-year-old female. Says she does not need the fire department's help. We're available.

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1: Life Force 10, I'll just stand by. There's a third person down in a section of Glenmont and Malcolm.

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1: Roger, Metro. 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
0: Well, Everest 10 will advise LAPD. 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
1: No, it's not bothering us. He's running away.

0: 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Can we get a paramedic rescue for a pregnancy over 20 weeks?
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0: 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We've been released from the Palos Street incident. 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
2: Life Force 10, they were notified 8 minutes ago. 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
0: 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Rescue 29 to the fall, 3700 Wilshire. Rescue 11 diabetic, 682 Coronado.
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1: Metro Rescue 36 canceled on this incident.

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0: Metro from Inch and 13, intersection of Dewey and San Marino. We find nothing. There is a previous burn here that we're going to check out. Stand by, and we'll give you an update shortly.
1: Inch and 13, roger. Units in the field, stand by for a structure fire in 11's first in. Structure fire 11's first in for Task Force 11, Light Force 10, Hazmat 21, and Battalion 11. Structure fire 1256 West 7th Street, Cross of Ritmer, Apartment 534, Channel 9, Dispatch, TAC 15, Command Channel 10.

0: 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Can you have
1: a... Engine 59 to the fall, 1822 climb.
0: Metro from Rescue 15, we're at the RP's front door. Can you have them open up?
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2: And Laguna Avenue in front of St. Paul's. No one here, caller 11. Can you call it?
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0: 44 South Dewey.
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4: Rescue 15, updated address. He's coming down to meet you.
5: 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We're at their unit 125.
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2: And Echo Park. 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
1: Rescue 600.
0: Yeah, Metro engine 13. What we have is a previous burn, two-story fourplex with contents inside. Engine 13, E13 is going to handle.
1: Engine 13, roger. Previous burn, two-story fourplex. Engine 13,
4: yeah, by 9-13,
1: they have a contents fire. You still have TAC 19 assigned to your incident.
0: Yeah, Metro, we'll hold on to the TAC for just a bit.
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0: 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The guy's calling back. 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
0: 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Engine 209 to the entry, 566 South San Pedro.

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At 461 Elevator Traffic, 189 The Grove Drive. Rescue 35 unconscious, intersection of Vermont, Hollywood.

0: 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Rescue 810, abdominal pain, 601 South San Pedro.
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1: 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Engine 79 traffic intersection of Rosecrans, 110 freeway.

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2: 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Rescue standing, can I cancel?
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1: Rescue 2, Roger, if you have a belligerent individual that's a backup, we'll notify LAPD. Agent 2 and I, Rescue 17, assault intersection of Alameda and 4th.

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0: 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Rescue 29, yes, we canceled them. Engine 40, did you copy?
2: Or are we copy now?

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0: 37, bells ringing. Building 404 of the VA. Engine 27, rescue 41. We have a corrected location of Hollywood and Vine. We're going to go ahead and update your address.
1: Yeah, Metro from engine 27. That's probably going to be the same run that engine 41 and then rescue 52 is on.
0: Engine 27, yes it is. We're going to cancel them. You're going to be closer still. Engine 41, rescue 52, you can cancel.
1: Pretty far.
0: Engine 27, roger. Engine 41 is still west of you.
1: Copy that. We're en route.

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0: 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Do you have any further information on this call?
1: Engine 35, this is a third-party call. If you find nothing there, have nothing else.
0: Yeah, roger that.

0: 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We're now on scene at Hollywood and Vine.
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0: 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Do you have a building number for this? We don't have a location where this automatic alarm is going to be located.
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2: Rescue 21, Defibrillations 54, 16, Fortuna.

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He's first.

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2: 248, Rescue 36, Chastain, 278 West 11th Street.
0: 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Where's the VA PD? 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
1: Metro Engine 43, we went westbound on Venice to Overland, still find nothing.
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1: 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Rescue 11, there's now a cardiac arrest. You're getting engine 20 from quarters. Rescue 27 to the traffic intersection of Hollywood and Coalinga.

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1: 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We're getting an updated address. It's going to be in the alleyway between 102nd and 103rd.

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63-year-old team, F-15 East Phoenix. This is an apartment. Do you have a unit number?

Direction fire 35 first in for engine 35. Task Force 27, Battalion 5, structure fire, 1731 Normandy Avenue, across the Hollywood, reported to be on the second floor, dispatch channel 9, TAC 18, command channel 10.

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Occupant opened the door and shut it on us. We're going to clear.

Metro Rescue 865, unable to locate patient. 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
1: Life Force 27, roger. 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We'll notify LAPD as well.
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4: 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Engine 26 and Life Force 11 attached to reported smoke at 1721 West Venice.
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0: Metro from Life Force 11 on scene. Sir, I can I
1: just... 37 Assault, 1000 Glendon Avenue.
0: 21, New Hampshire. We do have a fire showing in the rear. It looks like a... possibly a previous...
2: Metro, French 837. We can take that run, French 837.
0: Both. Will be known as New Hampshire, I see.
1: Life Force 11, Roger. 37, Dickham State, 37, New Hampshire. It's a virus.
3: Fire showing the rear previous burn in the offensive mode. Advise if you'd like to upgrade this to a structure fire response with additional resources.

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1: New Hampshire IC, roger. Knocked down. Taken back, tag 19.

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1: 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What we have is we're up on 841 apartment, smoke detector, we forced entry, we have an infestation of roaches in this occupancy, we need a representative here.
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0: 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We're not available on the radio. We're en route.
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1: Go.
0: Yeah, we're hang on scene here. Rescue 52 is transported to Children's Hospital with one parent.
1: Copy. 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
0: That's Rescue 52 transported.
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1: Yeah, go for 27.
0: Yeah, we're en route to you first instead of the hospital, so you should see us shortly.
1: Okay, copy that.

0: And that changed at 13, were we able to get a hold of County Health?
1: Engine 13, we're on the line with them right now, attempting to clarify their response. Stand by. Engine 13, LA County Health is not going to be responding. LAPD's been notified of the situation, and they are responding.
0: I'm not sure, it came in a little scratchy. I think you said County Health not responding, LAPD is responding.
1: Engine 13, yes.

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We're available in our district. 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

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We're still having in a number of the dispatches.

0: that we did make contact with that shut the door on us is probably one calling again.
1: It's possible. We just got her to pick up. Stand by.
0: Metro RC 63, copy. That's the apartment we went to, and the person answered the door and then shut it in our face.

0: 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We'll just continue through and see what happens.
1: 6-3, Roger.

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We're about 2 minutes.

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0: Rubbish fire, intersection 92nd Street and Graham Avenue. Agent 29, rubbish fire, intersection of Western Avenue and Wilshire Boulevard.

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1: 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We're trying to get him more information.

2, traffic accident, northbound 101 freeway, across the westbound San Bernardino freeway. Rescue 803, SIG 310, North Main Street.

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0: Metro from Life Force 2. We've gone northbound and southbound on the 11 freeway and the 10. Find nothing. We're going to call this the fault unless you have anything further.
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0: 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Pole number 461125, Mary.
1: 5462, roger.

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1: Agent 6, yes, we've added Agent 27 to the flooding, 167 South Normandy Avenue.

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Rescue 857, injury, intersection of Arlington and Florence.

0: 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Do you have anything further?
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0: 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Engine 48, Rescue 112, difficult respirations, 550 West 16th Street. Rescue 861, person down, intersection of La Cienega and San Vicente.

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1: 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They bought it.

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1: 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They can come at their own discretion.
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1: Metro from Rescue 34. Roger, we're still on scene. We're picking up equipment.

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He states that he's attempting to walk outside to meet you.

0: Master from Rescue 27, copy that. 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Still just trying to find an apartment number.
1: Roger, patient's unable to provide it. 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
0: We're on scene. We don't find anybody. We tried to call back. Went to voicemail. Do you have anything?
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0: 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We're here at the address reported. Somebody called 911. Can you please check the call back to the accurate address?
1: Life Force 50, we're trying to call.

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We have nothing.

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Can you put us down in AV decon?

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It's going to be a false.

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0: 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From Life Force 12, we're on scene of the Apollos incident, committed, and you tell us how to run at 25.
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0: 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We're here at gate 204. Is this going to be gate 204 or is this gate 152?
1: Rescue 51, gate 152.
0: Metro Rescue 51, roger. 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

Tourist Command, will be a patient contact.

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Corrected address is 4486. This is a leaking pipe. Maintenance has been

0: 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Will you attach me to the Los Palos incident?
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0: Bennington 10, that bar 200, rubbish fire, 120 West 22nd Street.
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1: 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Central.
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0: 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Truck 15 will remain in charge. 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
3: 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Task Force 69 will handle one patient stuck under a large dumpster. 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
1: 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Task Force 69, Rescue 69 will handle. 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

0: 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Rescue 58, fault 580 South Vicente Boulevard. 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

0: 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We don't find a rubbish fire behind the highway, calling a fall.
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0: 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Was this 14 responding to this as well?
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Conventional engine 3, you can cancel rescue 4, engine 3 is going to handle.

Metro Fire from Mike 464. We're here at the intersection of Rosecrans and Figueroa. The McCormick ambulance is in here and there's no accident.

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0: That's our Mission 5. Rescue 51's been diverted to UCLA. You have the EMS captain meet there instead of Sentinel.
1: Roger. Divert to UCLA. S-13. Metro, do you copy?
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1: 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They're on the line with them. Can you confirm?

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0: 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I don't know if there's any company closer to that.
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0: 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I'm Venus northbound 5, just north of the northbound transition. Northbound Q transition.
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2: 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Rescue 15.
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3: 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You come up on 2.
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0: 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Engine 57, updated location, 531 West 94th Street. 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
0: 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Rescue 13 is closer. Engine 57 from Metro, discontinue. 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

0: 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Rescue 3. Rescue 3, structure fire 650 South Hill Street.
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1: 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We show 9 dispatch, TAC 8 and TAC 18.
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0: 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Rescue 866, injury, 1753 West 43rd Street. Rescue 804, assault, 200 South Broadway Street.

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Rescue 63, injury, 2300 Oceanfront Walk. Engine 38, Rescue 101, fall, 1644 North McDonald.

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0: 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Rescue 55, engine Life Force 35, auto motorcycle, southbound 2 in the 5 freeway. Engine 26, rescue 68, chest pain 3210, West Pico. Engine 112, rescue 64, unconscious, 100 West 5th Street. Life Force, rescue 2, chest pain 450, East Boucher Street.
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0: 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Do you have traffic for us?
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Metro, Left Force 35, are we canceled? Life Force 35, no. Continue through.

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0: 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Metro, engine 112, Rescue 112 is getting canceled. We've got 64s coming from quarters. Attach Rescue 112 to our incident.
2: 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Rescue 64, discontinue.
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5: Metro, Rescue 55, we're here at southbound 2, transition of 5, Golden State Freeway. There is nothing here. Can you do a call back to a better location?
2: 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Call came from CHV. We have nothing further.

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2: Metro from engine 58, 2340 South Fairfax. Find no rubbish fire, no way.
3: Rescue 55, we check southbound 2 all the way down to past Stadium Way.
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1: 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Engine 13, Rescue 9, critical respiration, 953 Southwest Marlin.
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1: 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The last you came in broken.
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1: 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Turbo Engine 38, are we able to call back?
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Rescue 834, sick person, 5101 West Jefferson Boulevard.

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Rescue 35, engine 58, chest pain, 1772 South Robertson Boulevard. Rescue 9, LAPD has a 5-minute ETA.

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1: Engine 9 discontinued, you've been canceled. Engine 65, Rescue 64, Chespain, 1776 East Century Boulevard. Engine 215, person down, intersection Vermont and 25th Street.
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Rescue 866, Rescue 266, difficult respiration, 6520 Southwest Boulevard.

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1: 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Hospital 133.

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0: 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Incident 740 with Rescue 56 en route.
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0: 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Rescue 94, sick person, 4147 South McClung Drive.
2: Metro Rescue 35, transferring hospital 139.
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Engine 46, Rescue 246, stroke 3804 South Broadway Place.

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1: 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Rescue 62 injury, 12756 Venice Boulevard. Engine rescue 13. Engine rescue 13, chest pain, 1600 South Hoover Street.

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0: Metro Whitmer, I see, go.
1: Is this an LAFD member getting transported or a victim?
0: Yeah, negative. It's a patient from that was in the unit when the fire started.
1: Okay.

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1: 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Rescue 58, your status.

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Engine 20, traffic accident, 1449 Sunset Boulevard.

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1: 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Rescue 906, 735 South Figueroa, incident 822. Engine 26, rescue 813, traffic accident, eastbound 10 at Vermont.

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2: 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Engine 3, Rescue 10, seizure at Grand and 2nd, Engine 854.

at 6 at Crocker. Truck 9, you're canceled. Rescue 11, a seizure, 141 North Alvarado.

Roger, this is the LA Mission. There are no apartments.

Roger, stand by. Rescue 33 of Wall 6123, South Oceanica Boulevard. Engine 10, Rescue 14, injury at Pico and Myrtle, incident 8-70.

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1: 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Engine 20, rescue 13, unconscious, 2211 Court Street. 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

0: 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We find nobody. The facility has no one calling 911.
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traffic at the intersection of Washington and Figueroa. The incident number 917. Rescue at 862 Metro. Engine rescue 68, difficult respiration, 4813 Washington.

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1: Nitro from Mr. Nine, we're Bill from that Rose Fire. If you have a medical call, we'll take it.
0: Engine 9 with Life Force 11, reported smoke, intersection of San Pedro Street, across of 18th.

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0: 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We don't see anything. We checked the corrected address. We'll investigate the block.
1: 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Truck 9, copy traffic.
2: 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We don't find anything. We'll investigate.
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1: 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Life Force 10, reported to be in a parking structure, parking level B2, Bravo 2.
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1: 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It's the overpass, in case you get additional.
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2: 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We can't find where they're at. 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
3: Light Force 10, Roger. 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
1: Control 429. You good?
2: Force 29, say your message.
1: Yeah, Metro from Truck 66, already stored. He's on the 76th Street incident. We'll be on scene for approximately 20 to 30 minutes before going available.
2: Right now, you're unreadable. If you're
0: Truck
2: questioning about any access information, the caller stated to dial pound 0810, pound 0810. Apartment 3.
1: Metro Life Force 29, how do you copy now?
2: Much better, go ahead.
1: Yeah, we have no answer at this door. Can you check the callback?
2: Roger, I'll try the callback. U806 Rescue 52, overdose 222 North Virgil Avenue.
1: That's request to 846, that's confirming it's the attached assistant.
2: 1334.
1: Roger, thank you.
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2: Engine 13 now added to incident 967 for the cardiac arrest. 222 Virgil.

8833, you'll fall at 7910 South Hoover, incident 969. Engine 36, traffic accident, intersection of Gaffey and Capitol Drive. Engine 26, traffic accident, 2130 South Vermont Avenue.

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0: 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Rescue 59, a fall, 1466 Westgate Avenue. Rescue 846, abdominal pain, flower in 33rd Street.
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0: Park 200 to 6600 South San Pedro Street. SB 246, Chess Bay, 1184 West 39th Street. Engine 215 to 6, 2829 South Grand.
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1: 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Rescue 55, unconscious, 4855 York Boulevard.

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1: 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Rescue 34, sick, 2741 South Coast, South Boulevard.
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2: 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Just an update, we have a 40-year-old male on top of a commercial building, and we'll give you an additional size of an update as we get it.
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0: 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LAPD said they're not responding to this call. Can you have the PR come out and meet?
1: Metro from Rescue 89. We're at the intersection of Crenshaw and 10th. We find no patient. Keep moving further.
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0: Metro, Flight Force 38, that's affirmative. 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
2: Flight Force 38, roger. 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
1: 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They just have no one assigned yet. Rescue 71. Rescue 71, responding to the structure fire. 25's first in, 1400 Los Palos Street, across the Union Pacific.
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2: 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Engine rescue 95, Light Force 5, rescue 51, engine 67, Light Force 63, MS 5, Battalion 9. Alert 2, LAX runway 24 right, TAC 18.

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Rescue 29, chest pain 3060 West Olympic Boulevard, across at Ardmore Avenue.

0: 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Rescue 837 medical alarm, 12225 San Vicente Boulevard, crossing Gretna Greenway. Rescue 57, person down, 7110 South Vermont Avenue. Rescue 827, rescue 27. Rescue 827, rescue 27, chest pain, 1814 North Garfield Place, cross of Franklin Avenue.
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0: 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Rescue 837 from Metro.
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1: 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Rescue 257, engine 66, difficult respiration, 7215 South 10th Avenue, across the 73rd Street. 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
1: 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Make a face-to-face with Culver City, they're responding as well.
0: Culver City, going opposite direction, they've already canceled.
1: Roger, we got the call from them. 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

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Show over to a sick person. 1100 South Alvarado Street, across 11th Street.

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1: 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Joe Payar, 3-4, calling in for Rescue 6-5.
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0: engine 64, engine 79, motorcycle accident, southbound 110 freeway at Imperial Highway. Rescue 806, traffic accident, intersection of 4th Street, Vermont Avenue.
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0: We're going to be on the 1-7 southbound, just north of the Imperial off-ramp.
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1: 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We'll check with them, but if you see them, that's where it's at. 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

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Cancer Rescue 9 Seizure 112 West 5th Street.

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Westgate 09, person down, 617 East 5th Street.

0: 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Suspects in custody. 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